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0: Love your vibe.
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0: We the best.
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0: Give me the light.
1: Yeah.
0: And we turn it up every time.
1: Every time.
0: And we bust it up, watch it. Eye.
1: Watch it.
0: Ha!
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0: So yeah. 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Sau That Kind of Love. Asta n-am auzit-o.

0: 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And then it stays with you.
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couldn't keep up, boys. Believe me, I'm the beast. It don't mean a thing if I give you my heart, if you tear it apart. No, it don't mean a thing if I ain't in your eyes.

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